0: Thomas Rhett on Y100. Join us Wednesday. The Farmers Market, Broadway, Green Bay. Nats will be on hand. Stop by, say hi, have a burger, shake hands. And like Kane Brown says, Nat is a woman.
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0: We just love hearing why you listen to us.
1: I love the music. It just makes me feel good. I can sing along to every song.
0: Number one for country and fun. 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

Y100, my advice to you, go see all the concerts you can until you can't. 1 week from today, Cali McCartney Fair, September 6th. Kit Moore will be there on stage. Tickets are on sale now through Ticketstar.

0: debut there, Rough Around the Edges. Again, that's from Rural Route on Midwest Country Music Originals. They're out of Iowa. Love the style, love the sound, love the songwriting as well. Super fun to see them. I think this most recent EP or album that's out just came out this weekend, by the way, Rough Around the Edges, either that song or the album itself. So really cool stuff there. Hot off the presses, as we say here, from Rural Route out of Iowa. Rough Around the Edges. We dig it. When we come back, Scott Kirkhart, speaking of Iowa, ran into him in Okoboji last weekend. Rachel Swain out of Illinois and Tyler Herwig out of Minnesota. It's all coming up. Stay right here. Midwest Country Music Originals.
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0: Live at the Calumet County Fair, September 6th. Don't worry, you'll have plenty of beer money at the show because Y100 has your tickets.
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0: Riley Green, Think As You Drunk, Y100, good morning. It's Shotgun and Nat.
1: I do know a thing or two about sports. I do know that in some sports, at least, there's a walk-up song.
0: Yes.
1: When the player comes out into the field, like in baseball. Mm-hmm. So this morning, we are chatting walk-up songs. What song would get you up, grooving, moving on this Monday morning? Because Lord knows we all need a little bit of a, like a oomph to elevate our Monday.
0: How about this for you? Yo, last chance. No, okay.
1: Not one I would have chosen for myself, but hey, I dig it. What's your wake up song? You can text us at 31003 or give us a call, 465-1003. Hey, bonus points if you just want to sing it.
0: Amen.

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This is your lunchtime happy hour, and the hits are coming with Stella Lefty and Tucker Wetmore. 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

0: Y100 is number one for country and fun. Hardy, Eric Church, and others from MacArthur. I'm Steve Davis. Coming up after 1 o'clock, great stuff from Cole Swindell. Cole actually performed at the end of the Brewers game on Friday night at Miller Park, or American Family Field, whatever. I'll call it Miller Park till I die. Y100.
1: Got a girl from the south side, got brazen hair. 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

Y100, what do you know? I got some in common with Tucker Wetmore, brunette. That's about all. X-Roads 41 has announced his first headliner for 2027. It's Tim McGraw, Crossroads 41, 2027. 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

Okay, Medipens. 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Jaded, Cole Wetzel, Ella Langley. Y100, The Raven, Milwaukee, October 24th. Mark that date down. Dylan Scott will be there. 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

0: Y100. Quite a toasty night out there. Currently 85. Cloudy skies tonight. Areas of fog later on. A low of 68. Tomorrow, once again, the heat returns. A mix of sun and clouds. Very humid conditions with a high of 87. Y100, buy me a boat. This is Chris Jansen.
1: I ain't rich, but I damn sure wanna be.